everyone. Got to help, well, we got to help, yeah. There's no need to cry, yeah. Got to help, well, we got to help.

And I touched your face, narcotic mindfulness, married you. And I called your name like an addicted to cocaine, calls all the stuff you'd rather blame. And I touched your

just to the point where you just rather be alone. So here's a long. We're both headstrong, no comment.